I don't really care. You know, we both are wrong. But you know, I love you. And you love me too. Together's where we belong.

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sound of uncaring wind. As she told my child that she was leaving, he would close his eyes when crossing the road and see driftwood, bleached by the windowsill sun, and my lungs begin to blacken.

Yes, you are right. This is Radio Africa International. Here is Vienna, the capital city of Austria. And we are at the end and at the beginning of the years, at the last one, the new years, the new one. Let's say Happy New 2004.

Oh yes, this is Radio Africa International. We're here in Vienna, and today is only music, music and music from everywhere in Africa.

most of the time we didn't realize that music in Africa is not only music but also a communication instrument. Through music, many messages, education, and so on are transmitted. La musique en Afrique n'est pas seulement que de la musique, mais bel et bien un moyen, un instrument de communication, de transmission de messages, surtout d'éducation.

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1: Los Angeles.
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0: sugar cane alley scare, slowing parade with the black spades, Cavassier spilling on the rocks, intoxicating the satin dolls for this private
1: and it
0: dance.
1: Don't stop till the midnight, this glass got me right. Only live low life, then drown in the Modon. On to the disco, Cisco got me laced. Scorch a half a quart, then E and J get chased. Bronx vigilantes, call us Big Willis. Diamond Crook Avengers, Sheba Doll Stillis.
0: Give me sunshine, Dada. A 21 can visit, salute for the Africana. May not express how we do, hold my razors buku. Jiggers and figures are coolie face to shadow boxes. Undercover faggot lovers dig my satin shredders. Coolie high, waver on the sky, throwing the fly. Car wash, bubble out in the grandstand land. Gold day, A day, sip the slick in the staff. Stick yourself,
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0: you welcome the shot in heaven. 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Clapping rhythms to stormy weathers.
1: 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Starfish your coffee digging. Rigging the shattered lifers. Will on the job talking. 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

0: to the Fahrenheit. Harlem night, I'm shaking your thoughts, keeping the low blade sharp for light. 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
1: Now check out the con coming from the island of ice. No contact with shice, bubbling with Mr. Midnight and talking to Jive. Flotations with cases of slick and shoveling herb. Hip tone from Black Belt Jones to Ebony Junction. It'll be the function, yo, dig it. Time to shake a leg, get up in the wind.

Alright, alright. Yeah, get your drizzy on. How we flow tea. Get the drizzy on. Flood the tri-state. Get the drizzy on. Sparkling. Yeah. Get the drizzy on. Get the drizzy on. Get the drizzy on. One more time.

What? Can't help that. 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I don't expect you to understand. I don't. That's a lot of motherfuckers. But, you know, all money ain't good money, you know. I mean, I'm a nigga from the D. Let me tell you, I could think a million ways of getting paid in this motherfucker, you know. Driving down 8 with bricks in my pocket, up on Grand River doing me, thinking, you know. I could think of a million ways to get paid, this motherfucker. Unfortunately, music is not a way for me to get paid. You know, this is just something I do. I do it. I did it long before I seen my first dollar. And I'm gonna do it long after I done sold my last, you know. You got a lot of motherfuckers that just be out here just keep doing shit for the bill, for the dollar bill, this and that, and then get mad because they ain't getting paid enough, or they didn't get paid last time, or you got someone that not gonna even make no music until they get paid, and then you got others just running around making whatever's the new fad for these kids, you know, or whatever. You know, it becomes complicated, and as far as I'm concerned, if the shit becomes a job for me, I'm doing it for the wrong reasons, you dig? I mean, you got all these motherfuckers tricking over this dollar bill, you know. You know, do anything for it. Have a parade down the wrong street or something for that dollar bill, you know. They're tricking over that motherfucker. Yeah, I guess that I'm a, you gotta understand, I've been broke all my motherfucking life, you know. I ain't missing nothing. I'm just now getting beans with my rice, you know. Yeah, don't get me wrong, you know. But I just can't see myself out here tricking for no dollar bill. Out here tricking like that, you know. I throw that dollar bill in the street like a real bitch and make that bitch work. That bitch gonna be paying my rent. That bitch gonna be putting food on the table. I'm gonna be stuffing that bitch in my pocket. Be handing that bitch to somebody else. But whatever goes on, that bitch gonna be doing what the hell I want it to do. But one thing a nigga ain't gonna be doing, a nigga ain't gonna be chasing that bitch. I like to thank my father for that, you dig? You know.

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